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Try and say it like William Shatner. Love. 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Okay. Tom Petty and Heartbreakers, Rebels and Refugee, your Petty Party going down now in a moment. Your chance to win tickets. Go see this amazing show. AJ Croce, son of Jim Croce, coming to town to do songs from the Jim Croce songbook. That's coming up. Also, we're going to talk to Chicken from Monster X about the Monster X Monster Truck Show coming up this Saturday. It's a power-packed, fun-filled adventure hour right here on the Workforce Free Ride. But for now, Twilight Zone with the Golden Era.

0: Motley Crue, 105.7 kilos, easy windows, classic rock. Hey, what are we going to do? We'll give away some tickets right now. That's right. To an amazing show. It could be you. Saturday the 26th. Silver Legacy. AJ Croce, son of Jim Croce, sings songs from the Jim Croce songbook, Croce Plays Croce. Man, it could be you. All those awesome songs. Oh, so pick up your phones and punch in these numbers. 775-737-5699. 737-KOZZ. It's time. It is time now. Caller 11. Let's see if we can hook you up with a pair of tickets when we play Fill in the Blanks with Jim Croce songs as sung by AJ Croce.
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3: 80 westbound continues closed from Boomtown Garson Road all the way to Truckee. That's past the Nevada state line. Nothing's getting through. So if you need to get to California, you're probably going to have to go through Tahoe and use Highway 50 to get to Sacramento. Or you could go up to Hallelujah Junction, take 70 to 89 and try to get through there. I've got a crash in Fernley on Farm District Road in Jenny's Lane. I've also got one in Yarrington, U.S. Alternate 95 and Penrose Drive. Got a new one in Sparks, 80 westbound at Vista Boulevard. What is going on? It is a hectic afternoon.
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6: News 4 Chief Meteorologist Matt Monroe with your Reno forecast. Today looks really nice. High temperatures back up to about 81 under a ton of sunshine, but the winds will come up a little bit by the afternoon. Southwesterly winds 10 to 15, gusting at times to about 30, and then later on tonight, clear and chilly, lows of 48. Enjoy your day.
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4: Got a stalled or disabled vehicle on 395 southbound north of Park Boulevard. That's going to affect everybody coming down from the North Valley. Something that's affecting almost everyone trying to get to California is the closure of 80 westbound, starting at Boomtown Garson Road all the way to Truckee due to the Floriston. No one is getting through that, so if you have to get to California, 50 through Tahoe is a good option, or you can go 70 to 49 then to Nevada City. 580 northbound is jammed and slammed from Neal Road all the way up to the Spaghetti Bowl. From the Spaghetti Bowl south, you'll start seeing congestion at Mill Street, and that doesn't clear up until after Moab. And a bumper-to-bumper flow from the Spaghetti Bowl up to Park Boulevard on 395.
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7: Evan, who is this?
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7: Susan, listen, I got a pair of tickets for you to go see this incredible show. Coming up Saturday night, Silver Legacy Grand Exposition Hall. Croce plays Croce. Yes, A.J. Croce, son of Jim Croce, plays all those songs. I mean, that's what we're doing. We're filling in the blanks for Jim. We're taking a Jim Croce song and filling in the blanks so you can win a pair of tickets. Are you ready?
8: Yeah.
7: Okay, all right. So you're going to fill in the blank. This is one of Jim's songs. I get them working at the car wash.

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0: 105.7 KOZZ Reno's Classic Rock on Max Volume. And we are here talking to the man who can, has, and will again. It's Chicken from the Monster X Tour. Monster X happening Saturday night, Douglas County Fairgrounds. Dude, what is going on, man?
1: Oh, my brother, how are you? It's great to be on the air with you guys, live in the area, finally.
0: Yeah, you guys have really picked up the slack for the voracious appetite for monster trucks here in northern Nevada, and of course, down there at the Douglas County Fairgrounds. It gets wild. It gets wily. It gets real, man. It gets fun.
1: It's going to be so fun. We'll be at the Douglas County Fairgrounds Saturday, and we are bringing a slew of trucks, and these trucks come with amazing drivers. Anubis is coming into town, Dryer Money, the one and only Werewolf, and then we are blessed and fortunate enough to have the youngest monster truck driver on the planet on our team. Really? He drives a little truck called Juvenile Destruction. It's a half-scale mini monster. The kid is 11 years old, and it's going to bring the house down.
0: Oh, that's going to be something else. I'm looking forward to that. I am. Now there's two shows. And of course, the first pit party starting 10:30 to 11:30 Saturday morning. And then the first show number one at noon. Then we clear things out and get ready for show number two, the evening show with the pit party from 5:30 to 6:30. And then the show at 7 p.m. Now, first off, people love the pit parties, getting up close. And I've seen pictures people that take of their kids when they're really little, and then they go back a couple years later that you know how much they've grown as they stand up next to the monster truck tire.
1: yep. The first picture, they were in the wheel of the monster truck tire, and then they're standing next to it. And just a reminder, folks are buying the tickets online. If you buy that VIP pass, it actually gets you into the pit party a half hour earlier than general admission. So a 10 a.m. pit party for those folks and a 5 p.m. pit party for them for the evening show if they buy the VIP ticket as opposed to general admission and the pit party pass.
0: Hold on, we'll hold my beer. Now, wait a minute. Let's go get them online and go for the VIP, right? Is that what you said?
1: Yep. It gets you into the meet and greet a half hour early before it gets all busy and crazy. You actually get to meet the drivers. You're not waiting in a line to get a picture. It's truly the VIP experience.
0: We're talking to Chicken from Monster X. Saturday night, two shows. Gardnerville. You know, one of the things is some of the ladies is starting to get me, because the ladies go to the monster truck shows and they see how agile and nimble that the monster trucks are. And a true story, I don't know if you saw the expose about monster truck yoga and monster truck Pilates. And ladies, learn firsthand when you watch the trucks, okay?
1: Oh, yeah.
0: Yeah, monster truck Pilates. I'm talking to you ladies.
1: Monster truck Pilates. Yeah. I don't know what that is, but I'm going to get into it.
0: Monster truck yoga, man. That's getting nimble and limber and rock
1: out. Right? I'm 100% down with that.
0: Chicken, I'm looking forward to it. It's going to be a good time. Once again, 11-year-old monster truck driver. I know. Tell us about the truck again.
1: The name of the truck is called Juvenile Destruction.
0: Yeah.
1: And the young man's name, keep this name in mind because this kid's going to be on the big screen one day, is Bryce Seaver. And he's 11 years old. He's been driving this mini monster for about a year and a half, but he is the youngest monster truck driver on the planet.
0: Oh, and that's so good. That's so good. Hey, Chicken Man, Chicken Coop, listen, I'll see you Saturday, all right? Let's do it.
1: Brother Max, I can't wait, man.
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4: Got a stall to disabled vehicle on 395 southbound north of Park Boulevard. That's going to affect everybody coming down from the North Valley. Something that's affecting almost everyone trying to get to California is the closure of 80 westbound, starting at Boomtown Garson Road all the way to Truckee due to the Floriston fire. No one is getting through that, so if you have to get to California, 50 through Tahoe is a good option, or you can go 70 to 49, then to Nevada City. From the Spaghetti Bowl south, you'll start seeing congestion at Mill Street, and that doesn't clear up until after Moana. And a bumper-to-bumper flow from the Spaghetti Bowl up to Park Boulevard on 395 northbound.
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What if 5.7 KLZ is Windows Classic Rock? There's Rush on Max Volume. And what have we learned so far on the show today? Monster Truck Yoga and Monster Truck Pilates exist. Let's go. I want in. Cars, get in. Let's go.

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1: 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R&R.
2: Got a stalled or disabled vehicle on 395 southbound north of Park Boulevard. That's going to affect everybody coming down from the North Valley. Something that's affecting almost everyone trying to get to California is the closure of 80 westbound, starting at Boomtown Garson Road all the way to Truckee due to the Floriston fire. No one is getting through that, so if you have to get to California, 50 through Tahoe is a good option, or you can go 70 to 49, then to Nevada City. From the Spaghetti Bowl south, you'll start seeing congestion at Mill Street, and that doesn't clear up until after Moana. In a bumper-to-bumper flow from the Spaghetti Bowl up to Park Boulevard on 395 northbound.
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4: News 4 Chief Meteorologist Matt Monroe with today's Lake Tahoe forecast. A lot of sunshine all day long. High temperatures reach about 68 degrees. Winds out of the southwest 5 to 10, but they could gust up to about 20 miles per hour later on this afternoon. So watch out for a little chop on the lake waters. Make it an awesome day.
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0: It's Alice Cooper coming to you from my never-ending tour. Who needs a break when I've got millions of people to entertain on a daily basis? I'll have a tale about receiving a very strange gift from some very strange fans. And you gotta love the 80s with a band from New Orleans. 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
3: Disabled vehicle on 395 southbound north of Park Boulevard. That's going to affect everybody coming down from the North Valley. Something that's affecting almost everyone trying to get to California is the closure of 80 westbound, starting at Boomtown Garson Road all the way to Truckee due to the Floriston fire. No one is getting through that, so if you have to get to California, 50 through Tahoe is a good option, or you can go 70 to 49, then to Nevada City. From the Spaghetti Bowl south, you'll start seeing congestion at Mill Street, and that doesn't clear up until after Moana. In a bumper-to-bumper flow from the Spaghetti Bowl up to Park Boulevard on 395 northbound.
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6: A little-known fact of American history is that Abraham Lincoln was shot from behind and killed by Indians. But history also tells of President Lincoln being shot by John Wilkes Booth. 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

0: Yeah. 105.7 KLZ Windows Classic Rock. I'm Max Volume, and yeah, this fire is going on. Now, let's just take a look. I've just been taking a deep dive into all the details. A Florestan fire started about 10 a.m. this morning. Brush fire off I-80, and of course, I-80 westbound closed at the Nevada state line. No word on when it would reopen, actually closing it at Boomtown. There is also going on evacuations. Evacuation now for the communities of Florestan and Farid. There's a lot of people that live in Florestan. I don't know too much about Farid, but also Sierra County between the Truckee River and east to California, 270 to the west, evacuation warnings. You can go to perimetermap.com, or you can also go to appwatchduty.org. That will give you some more details about the Florestan fire. It's dropped in containment. They were up to 5%, down to 4%. And teams are working around the clock trying to, that's just what we needed, was another fire. But at this point in time, that's what information I have for you. Evacuations for Florida and Farad, but Sierra County between Truckee River and east of the 270. But yeah, not a good thing. So be very careful and, just hang in there. The crews are working on it right now. Okay, I'm going to get on out of here. Thank you so much and see ya.
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0: Alice and his Cooptastic radio show. We'll be back in a flash. Alice's Attic with Alice Cooper.
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3: Abraham Lincoln, at the age of 8, had an axe put into his hands and never stopped working as he grew large and notably strong in the American frontier, clearing land, building cabins, fences, plowing fields, cutting hay, and endlessly chopping firewood. On top of this, Abe's father hired him out to neighbors, claiming all of his hard-earned wages. Lincoln recalled, "My father taught me to work, but not to love it. I never did like to work, and I don't deny it. I'd rather read, tell stories, crack jokes, talk, laugh, anything but work." Lincoln despised his years of backbreaking labor, deciding to study law and make his future living as the honest lawyer we all know. This has been A Penny for Your Thoughts, presented by Lincoln Heating and Air.
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15: You'll laugh. You'll cry. You'll headbang. You'll need to use the bathroom. And your incredibly talented host does all of that at once. So join him on a journey to the center of your mind and stomach. Yes, he's your tour guide to the dark side. Your host with the least body fat. It's Alice's Attic with Alice Cooper.
16: 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Alice Cooper, not only am I a radio host, rock star, actor, legend, I also have some amazing skills playing the zither. Okay, no, I don't. So this hour, we've got a movie music madness with T-Rex. Then for Tales, it's a story about an encounter with some very disturbing fans. And finally, rock trivia about another love song. So let's get to it.
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7: 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Chicago Deep Dish pies and huge calzones. Do you want to try something new? Chef Nathan Sorensen's third of a pound mystery burger everyone is talking about. We're the perfect place for a date night, family night, or catching the biggest fights of the year with no cover. And if you've not heard the news, it's big. We're on DoorDash now. We'll see you for the show.
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0: me. Please don't, okay? I am an animal lover. I absolutely love animals. I'm the whole thing about me killing a chicken never happened because I would never hurt an animal at all. In fact, the only thing that might get me into a real fist fight is if I saw somebody abusing an animal. Then I think I would go crazy. Anyways, Rock Tribute is coming up right after this quick break, so stay right there.
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12: Somewhere lurking in the dark shadows, he's a radio host who doesn't suck, even though he's always been a bit of a freak. But he does think you're worthy of listening to his show. Crank up the most talented man whose eye makeup is better than yours. The king of your kind. It's Alice's Attic with Alice Cooper.
2: You're spending another evening hanging in Alice's Attic. I knew it was a good idea to have some extra nooses laying around just in case you wanted to come and hang. So this hour, we're doing rock trivia featuring Rod Stewart's favorite body part. Then, of course, it's Hey Stupid. And I'll top it off with You Gotta Love the 80s. But now, let's hear some rock.
12: Alice's Attic with Alice Cooper.

0: hasn't flown the coop, Alice will be back in just a few. Alice's Attic with Alice Cooper.
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0: 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Alice's Attic with Alice Cooper.
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0: Early days in Detroit, to teen angst in Arizona, to shock rock in L.A., to his rise to Rock and Roll Hall of Famer, one man is superbly seasoned to guide you through this magnificent musical journey.
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14: Hello again. You're back with your favorite radio rock star, Alice Cooper. And if I'm not your favorite, then you can go listen to Dee Snider. It's okay. It's not going to hurt me. So lots coming up this hour, live and kicking with some prog royalty, then some freaky facts that will make your brain bleed. And then I'll test your knowledge of an obscure band on rock trivia. But now, how about this?
0: Alice's Attic with Alice Cooper.

Vegas will have live and kicking in just a little while. Let's do more rock now. It's Alice's Attic with Alice Cooper.

0: teller of Detroit stories, Alice Cooper, will return after these messages. Alice's Attic with Alice Cooper.
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1: Here comes some pointless information, so listen up. Outside of the UK, the country where Guinness beer is most popular is Nigeria. Tom Cruise divorced all three of his wives, Mimi Rogers, Nicole Kidman, and Katie Holmes, when they were 33 years old. They were all 33. Pattern there? You're about 1 centimeter taller when you wake up in the morning than you are when you go to bed at night. There was a joke there, but I'm going to let it go. There were three dogs that made it onto rescue boats and survived the Titanic disaster. And finally, the first electric guitar was made by Adolf Rickenbacker in 1931 using cast aluminum. Of course, the Rickenbacker guitar is one of the coolest guitars, especially the 12-string, which was made popular by the Byrds, Roger McGuinn. Well, it's time for a break while you think about all of that, but I'll be right back with rock trivia from a band you might not know of after this.
0: Alice Cooper is coming up next.
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7: Last year, I had back pain radiating down my right leg. 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I'm John Morgan of Morgan & Morgan. 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

0: Unlike Elvis, Alice Cooper has not left the building. We'll return with more Genius Radio after this. Alice's Attic with Alice Cooper.
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0: Welcome to the deepest confines of the mind of Alice Cooper. It's a bit dusty up here, and oh, is it cluttered. There's a memory of hanging out with John Lennon and Anne Murray at LA's The Troubadour in 73. And over here is Alice's Cortez High School locker combination. And why is there a random recollection of pre-concert pickled herring in Oslo in 2017? Amidst the melange, there's a wealth of rock and roll tidbits and knowledge that never fails to entertain and engage.
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13: 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Well, that's probably not a good thing. Well, lots to stick around for this hour, an Attic classic for Moody Blues, then a listener email. And since you've been such good boys and girls, tonight I've got a bonus Attic classic from one of my favorite bands of all time. But first, here's music.
12: Alice's Attic with Alice Cooper.

On the way, Alice will have an attic classic. Right now, it's more rock. It's Alice's Attic with Alice Cooper.

0: What? You think radio this brilliant is free? We'll be back with more amazing Alice Cooper after the break. Alice's Attic with Alice Cooper.
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1: Three of the five men on Rolling Stone's list of 100 greatest guitarists did time as Yardbirds. They had Eric Clapton at number two, Jimmy Page at number three, and Jeff Beck at number five. If you asked Eric Clapton and Jimmy Page, they would say Jeff Beck number one. The Beck era, the 18 months from March 65 to late 66, produced the most experimental, most forward-pointing music they ever made. Beck's use of fuzz tone feedback and distortion fit the increasingly raw direction of British rock. Now, let's hear it. Hey!

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0: 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Miss the morning crew? Check this out. Here's what happened.
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1: All right, Mountain Ollie.
0: So, there you go. We are not changing, though. So, November 1st, we are going to fall back.
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0: 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Miss the morning crew? Check this out. Here's what happened.
1: Maybe you heard of him. His name's Bert Kreischer.
2: Yeah, Bert Kreischer. Yeah.
1: Yeah. He's coming to town. Uh-huh. He's coming to town. And we're going to be giving away tickets next week.
2: Yes, we are.
1: We get to talk to him on Tuesday.
2: Oh, very good.
1: I mean, granted, it'll be on the phone, but I'm sure he'll have his shirt off.
2: Probably. If he doesn't, I will.
1: No, please don't.
2: Oh, come on. I'm going to start doing our show with my shirt off.
1: I don't need to see that pasty white nastiness. No.
2: All right. I think everybody out there is imagining what
1: they've seen you. They know exactly what it looks like. Okinaka was in a solo.
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2: News 4, Chief Meteorologist Matt Monroe with today's Reno forecast. Lots of sunshine, and unfortunately some of that is going to be hazy sunshine as well, as more wildfire smoke expected to come in from the Floriston fire. High temps today reaching 77, winds out of the southwest 10 to 15, gusting to 20. Have a good day.
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11: When does our 15 minutes of fame start?
12: It's going to be a long time before.
11: Over? Is it over already?
12: It might have been over, yeah.
11: All right.
12: I think we had a good 15-minute run there.
11: Okay.
12: At some point in the last 3 years.
11: 6:02 with your morning crew, Kevin and Boss Man Jay. Good morning.
12: Whoa, Boss Man. I don't know. I'm still perplexed as to what this means.
11: 775-737-5699 is the phone number. You can call us. You can text us. Got some Monster X tickets for this weekend happening down in Gardnerville, Douglas County Fairgrounds. You want to go? Well, stick around. We'll hook you up with that.
12: Yeah, we got it. No hoops.
11: No hoops?
12: No hoops.
11: Oh, you're so nice.
12: Yeah.
11: Sounds like a plan. Well, you know what you do need, though, besides
12: what?
11: Hoops? Coffee.
12: Okay.
11: Grab yours. We're going to do this thing.
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0: 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Happy Thursday. It's Kevin and Jay. Good morning.
1: Good morning.
0: Boss man.
2: I will say, you guys did a great job yesterday.
0: Well, thank you.
2: Everybody was fantastic.
0: Okay.
2: Terry, I was listening to you on Rock 104.5 yesterday. We'll talk about some things.
3: Let's do an air check now. Let's do it now.
2: We'll talk about some

0: So yesterday, a couple days ago, we were talking about diesel fuel, and I was saying, "Where's the fact checker?" Well, he had a couple appointments that day. That's why he wasn't listening. So when I was talking to him yesterday, I go, "Dude, we needed you. We needed you on the show." And he goes, "Well, I was busy." All right, fine. But I told him why, and he goes, "Okay, well, here's the deal with diesel. There's not a whole lot of diesel in every barrel of oil."
1: Right, yeah.
0: So while they're making like 60,000 barrels a day of gasoline, they might only make 30,000 barrels a day of diesel.
1: Oh.
0: And I don't remember the numbers he threw at me, but he threw out a bunch of numbers where it goes like, you know, diesel and jet fuel and things like that. During travel season, the emphasis is on jet fuel. During the non-travel season, the emphasis is on diesel, because they both come from the same place. So there you go. And he said taxes aren't helping.
1: And that would make sense, too, as, you know, if all those numbers, you know, being equal back in, let's just say 2000, when diesels weren't as popular as they are now. And so it would be, you know, cheaper, and there was more supply back then. So, again, there's still a supply and demand issue, and then there's everything else that you guys mentioned.
0: So I just thought I'd throw that out there.
1: Good. Thank you for that.
0: No, not a problem. I don't know. This is about his time where he's still kind of chilling, having his coffee, playing his little New York Times word games.
1: Oh, okay.
0: His daughter will wake up in about 15 minutes.
1: Oh, okay.
0: And then his day will begin. All so right. This is his quiet time.
1: Right.
0: His quiet time.
1: Good.
0: We don't know if he's enjoying his quiet time. Welcome to the show.
1: It's quiet.
0: Kevin and the Boss Man, Jay. Terry's here.
2: Hi, good morning.
0: What? How was your day, sir?
1: It was good. It's weird doing a split shift.
0: Yeah?
1: Yeah. Like
0: normally you leave right from here and go to the other place.
1: So to have a split shift yesterday, go fill in for Chris, and I get back, and of course yesterday I had left, and as soon as I left, I look up, I was on South McCarran and Kitsky there, and I see this plume of smoke.
0: Big plume of smoke.
1: I called Terry. I'm like, "Hey, where's the fire?" He's like, "What fire?" And so
0: good
1: then,
0: job.
2: Then I didn't say it. Oh, I looked it up. That's right.
1: Yeah. Okay. Then he had to look outside, and he looked, and he's like, "Oh, shoot, there is a fire." So he looked it up for me, let me know it was in Floriston and stuff. And but yeah, it was just, and it started to spread pretty damn fast.
0: It has a small plume of smoke,
1: and
0: it tends to do that when trees are on fire.
1: Yeah. But other than that, it was fun.
0: Good.
1: It was a good day.
0: Oh, excellent.
1: Yeah. I got more to do today.
0: Oh, yeah, you do. There is no rest for the wicked, no rest for the boss man.
1: Yeah.
0: So you have to keep us in line. You've got to run the radio station. You've got contracts to negotiate now. You got people to fire. I mean, this is the heavy is the crown.
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5: 80 westbound closed. I'm Terry with a look at your morning commute. Nevada State Police and NDOT are reporting that 80 westbound is closed at Boomtown due to the Floriston fire. This closure could last several hours. The rest of your drive through the Truckee Meadows, it's Thursday morning, is starting off crash and incident free. Although we have our usual slowdowns in and around the Spaghetti Bowl and on both major freeways. The drive out to USA Parkway is still pretty heavy, especially through Sparks on 80 eastbound between Sparks Boulevard and Lockwood. Then once you hit Lockwood, traffic levels out and is steady all the way out to the parkway. I'm Terry with a look at your morning commute.
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7: News 4 Chief Meteorologist Matt Monroe with today's Lake Tahoe forecast. Plenty of sunshine, really pretty day, but actually about 10 degrees below average. 63 the forecasted high, average is 74. Light winds out of the southwest, 5 to 10. Tonight is clear, dry, chilly. Lows down to 33. 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

0: 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Good morning.
1: Good morning.
0: 775-737-KOZZ is the number. Markham texted in this morning. He says, hope I can get a nap to watch the game tonight.
1: Oh, yeah. Bills taking on the Detroit Lions tonight on Thursday Night Football. Amazon.com is where you can check that out. It's Amazon Prime.
0: Mm-hmm. That abomination of a Highmark Stadium in Buffalo, New York.
1: Right. So they say.
0: So they say.
1: I mean, abomination is probably a pretty big word to describe that, and probably a hyperbolic, if you will.
0: Yeah.
1: I mean, it's got a couple issues with it, you know, some viewing issues.
0: Viewing issues, and the players hate the turf.
1: Oh, the turf. Okay, yeah. Let's blame the turf now.
0: There you go.
1: Everybody's got a problem with something.
0: They do.
1: Just deal with it, man. Just play. Play the game.
0: Wow.
1: Play the game. Watch the game.
0: Spoken like a true leader. Deal with it.
1: You just gotta roll with the punches.
0: All right. You're a little subdued this morning.
1: You know what? When you are in the position of a boss man, you have to put away that stupid persona.
0: Tell that to Pequeno. Hey guys, what are you? Okay, let's go down the air. Okay, I want to talk about this. Okay, wow.
1: Brevity. Need brevity.
0: Whatever. Yeah. Well, we're not going to have brevity this morning.
1: Yeah.
0: Florestan Fire is at 600 acres plus. It is. It started yesterday about 10 a.m. and grown to 600 acres. I-80 westbound is still closed. Eastbound down to one lane.
1: Mm.
0: It was at 5% containment as of last night at about 7 o'clock. I think that's about where it's sticking right now. I guess if there's a positive spin on this, it's on the west side of 80 where there is no, like, residences.
1: Mm-hmm.
0: And there's, you know, nobody's over there except, you know, unless it makes it up to Gold Ranch. However, there's always the possibility that it hops the freeway and gets over to the homes on the east side.
1: Right.
0: So they are on evacuation, be ready warning on the east side of 80. There are evacuation orders now to some residents in eastern Nevada County, which has some of the communities in Florestan and Ferret. But the warnings are in Sierra County in California, between the Truckee River to the east and 270 to the west. So yep. The be ready warnings for the communities along the Truckee River, I-80 corridor in Washoe County between Mogul and the Nevada-California state line. So no word on what started this. If you are displaced due to this, you can get discounted rooms at J Resort, Caesar Entertainment Properties, Grand Sierra Resort, all of them helping you out there. And today it's going to be 67 light winds. So hopefully the firefighters can get on top of this.
1: Yeah.
0: It's going to be very smoky though. You go outside and you're going to smell it.
1: Yes. It smells like a campfire out there.
0: Yes. Probably because it's wood burning.
1: Right, yeah.
0: I don't know. The death at UNR, foul play not suspected.
1: Okay.
0: The person was found unresponsive in a porta-potty bathroom before the Montana State-Nevada game on Saturday. Officials say the first responders were called immediately. New University Police and REMSA responded. They were declared deceased and the body taken to the medical examiner. Washoe County Medical Examiner will determine the cause of death. Nothing as of yet. Just okay. No foul play.
1: Maybe some natural causes. You never know.
0: Or heroin overdose.
1: Okay, I was going to try to keep it more on the. I don't know who was in there. Not everything has to go to drugs.
0: Not everything. Maybe they were using the restroom, and it was a really hard one, and the heart gave out.
1: The Nevada Department of Agriculture is announcing a $10 million in upgrade to the Nevada State Fairgrounds. The improvements include a complete reconstruction of pavement and sidewalk grading, storm drainage, and septic and sewage systems. The fairgrounds were returned to the Nevada Department of Agriculture through Assembly Bill 333. And Five Guys is celebrating National Cheeseburger Day.
0: Woo-hoo!
1: With a special buy one, get one free burger deal.
0: Okay.
1: Tomorrow is National Cheeseburger Day. We're going to talk cheese tomorrow here during the morning crew. The popular burger chain announced the promo on Wednesday, said it was celebrating the burger holiday for 3 days through Friday.
0: So if you do a BOGO at Five Guys, then you're kind of paying what you would for one burger anyway.
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3: 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I'm Terry with a look at your morning commute. Nevada State Police and NDOT are reporting that 80 westbound is closed at Boomtown due to the Floriston fire. This closure could last several hours. The rest of your drive through the Truckee Meadows, it's Thursday morning, is starting off crash and incident free. Although we have our usual slowdowns in and around the Spaghetti Bowl and on both major freeways. The drive out to USA Parkway is still pretty heavy, especially through Sparks on 80 eastbound between Sparks Boulevard and Lockwood. Then once you hit Lockwood, traffic levels out and is steady all the way out to the Parkway. I'm Terry with a look at your morning commute.
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7: Abraham Lincoln, at the age of 8, had an axe put into his hands and never stopped working as he grew large and notably strong in the American frontier, clearing land, building cabins, fences, plowing fields, cutting hay, and endlessly chopping firewood. 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
1: Good morning.
0: Happy Thursday.
1: Happy Thursday.
2: Stupid is as stupid does.
0: We travel the world to find the stupid things that stupid people do on a stupid daily basis.
1: And we love to rack up those frequent flyer miles. Where are we heading to first?
0: We're going to go to Maryland first, Jay.
1: Okay.
0: 38-year-old woman flipped out on a store clerk earlier this month because the checkout line was taking way too long.
1: I totally understand why that might happen.
0: Another employee opened up an additional register to help her, but on her way out, she punched the clerk of the original line in the face.
1: I totally can understand why that would happen. Move a little faster, lady.
0: Then she came back in flashing a gun.
1: Oh, okay. Well, now that's taking it too far.
0: Employees called the police, but she ran off. Thankfully, didn't fire any shots when the cops showed up. Employees handed them her wallet and cell phone, which she had left at the counter. She realized she forgot them because she came back again. Taken into custody.
1: Hey, sorry I hit you in the face. Sorry I brandished a gun. However, I just need to get my wallet back, if you don't mind.
0: No word on what kind of store this was, but her name is Tiffany Booze.
1: Okay.
0: Miss Booze was probably buying booze and didn't like it.
1: It tracks.
0: Yes.
1: I'm sorry, what was that state?
0: Maryland.
1: Maryland, huh?
0: Maryland. We're going to stay in Maryland.
1: What? We got two in Maryland?
0: Yeah, American Airlines Flight 1779 departed Baltimore, Maryland.
1: Okay.
0: International Thurgood Marshall Airport just after 9 o'clock on Friday the 11th. 2 hours behind its scheduled departure time. Flight landed in Miami about 11:23. It was en route to Florida. Flight attendants alerted the cockpit crew to a disturbance involving a passenger in row 9. Oh. So, I mean, that could be first class.
1: Right, yeah.
0: Hard to tell. According to the folks there, the lead flight attendant reported that a female passenger in seat 9D had completely undressed and engaged in indecent acts in view of nearby passengers.
1: Okay, all
0: this
1: right.
0: Never happens on planes I'm on.
1: Of course not.
0: And never mind. I'm not going to say what I'm thinking. A message stated the incident was required to be reported to American Airlines Integrated Operations Center, and law enforcement should be requested.
1: Okay.
0: Law enforcement met her there, and no word on if she was clothed when they took her into custody.
1: But it doesn't mention the axe.
0: No, not the axe.
1: Okay.
0: And all I know is that she does not look like what she looks like in my mind.
1: Okay. All right.
0: That's the only thing I'm assuming.
3: She looks like me.
0: Probably. Cleveland.
1: Okay.
0: Cleveland City Council voted to rename a portion of Lake Erie to the Gulf of Cleveland.
1: Good for them. All right. Good for them.
0: City said this is a direct response to President Trump's renaming of the Gulf of Mexico and Lake Ontario. They said the measure is a tongue-in-cheek response to Trump's effort to rename bodies of water. Sometimes when things get so absurd, you just kind of poke a little fun at how ridiculous they've got, the council member said. It's the greatest. It's the Gulf of Cleveland.
1: Yeah.
0: Cleveland's an amazing town. Yep. They have the greatest rock and roll in the world.
1: Maybe.
0: The greatest foot. Never mind.
1: Maybe. Maybe what Cleveland needs to do is change the name to the Cleveland Indians.
0: Yes.
1: Instead of the Guardians.
0: Gulf of Cleveland will stretch from easternmost to the westernmost points of the city's shoreline and 2 miles into Lake Erie. There is no gulf in Lake Erie. So that's why this is so silly general. They are forwarding this renaming to the global mapping making corporations like Apple and Google and expects them to begin using the Gulf of Cleveland as they have with Lake America and the Gulf of America.
1: They don't have to appease Cleveland. They just have to appease Trump.
0: Be funny if they did, though.
3: Yeah.
0: All right, here we go, Florida.
1: Another one.
0: Yeah.
1: Four.
0: Wow, look at that.
1: Florida.
0: A sick Florida mom was arrested after her husband allegedly caught her on camera performing sex acts.
1: Oh, okay. Wow. All right. Pool boy.
0: Malia Numerdor, 38 years old, charged with engaging in sexual contact this week after her husband shared the disturbing allegations on Facebook, claimed he had photo and video evidence to prove it.
1: Hold on.
0: Hang on.
1: She's cheating on him and she's going to get arrested? I don't get this.
0: Police interviewed the husband, who revealed he had installed 2 security cameras in the home to find out who had been stealing money from a coin jar.
1: Oh.
0: Cameras were known to everyone in the home,
1: mm-hmm.
0: according to the husband. But while reviewing the recordings from a bedroom camera, he found the video of Numidor allegedly engaging in the sex acts.
1: Oh, boy.
0: With the family dog.
1: Oh, no. Whoa. Hey, now. Should be looking for that peanut butter.
0: This was showed investigators the images from the recording, gave them access to the laptop that had the footage. They interviewed her on Tuesday. She acknowledged the video showed her with the dog, denied there was any sexual contact, and she was just petting it.
1: Mm-hmm.
0: You don't pet it there. You don't.
2: Maybe she got confused of the maybe she thought it was lipstick.
3: Are you crazy? I'm just playing stupid.
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7: 80 westbound closed. I'm Terry with a look at your morning commute. Nevada State Police and NDOT are reporting that 80 westbound is closed at Boomtown due to the Floriston fire. This closure could last several hours. The rest of your drive through the Truckee Meadows, it's Thursday morning, is starting off crash and incident free. Although we have our usual slowdowns in and around the Spaghetti Bowl and on both major freeways. The drive out to USA Parkway is still pretty heavy, especially through Sparks on 80 eastbound between Sparks Boulevard and Lockwood. Then once you hit Lockwood, traffic levels out and is steady all the way out to the parkway. I'm Terry with a look at your morning commute.
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0: with your morning crew on 105.7 KOZZ, Reno's Classic Rock. It's Kevin and Jay. Good morning.
1: Good morning.
0: 775-737-KOZZ is the phone number. Your chance at Monster X tickets coming up this hour, I promise. I promise.
1: This hour.
0: Okay. Before 8 o'clock, we're going to give these away. A family four-pack. It's happening this weekend at Douglas County Fairgrounds in Gardnerville. A good time to be had by all.
1: I like it.
0: You can share a beverage with Eddie and Patty. I know they're going.
1: They won.
0: And then
1: who else?
0: Courtney won yesterday.
1: Okay.
0: And Ted also won. So, I mean, you guys can all get together and have a good old time. Yeah, it'll be fun.
1: Yes, it will.
0: Yeah, it'll be a good time. So yesterday,
1: what?
0: I did what I hate doing.
1: What?
0: I went to Walmart.
1: Well, why do you hate going to Walmart?
0: Because
1: they got good prices. Get in there.
0: This is why.
1: Okay.
0: So I'm standing in the self-checkout line, right? There are a group of kids in front of me being ass clowns, but, you know, that's to be expected. Mm-hmm. That didn't bother me.
1: Right.
0: So I'm looking over, and the people are taking... First of all, there was only four self-checkout stands.
1: Mm-hmm.
0: Okay. And I needed to go to self-checkout because I needed to make purchases with two different cards.
1: Okay.
0: And when I got the total on one of the cards, I had to transfer money through accounts. It's all a whole big rigmarole, but it's basically not my money. So I'm buying stuff for other people with their money, right? So I didn't want to take up that time in a line with a clerk. I figured I could go to a self-checkout. It'd be much easier. Nobody's going to be breathing down my neck behind me.
2: Mighty considerate of you.
1: Except the people behind you waiting in line who want to get through the self-checkout because they have one or two items and they just want to get in and get out.
0: But the problem is all four people that were at the self-checkout, when I got in line, mm-hmm. full grocery carts.
1: I hate that.
0: I mean, we are stocking up for the week. We're being evacuated from a fire and we need some canned goods.
1: We have talked about this before. Self-checkout should be like fast and efficient, 15 items or less. The Smiths over by, is it Smiths? No, maybe it could be Winco. Either way, one of those grocery stores down south,
0: mm-hmm.
1: they are very strict about 15 items
2: Winco.
1: Or less.
2: No, it's Winco.
1: Winco. 15 items or less. They will count. They mm-hmm. see 16, you either chuck it or you get in a regular line. Mm.
0: My buddy Dave texted me. He said he went at 6 a.m. this morning and hated it. So anyway, the point of my rant.
1: No, I'm all aboard your rant.
0: So as I'm looking and these two people are starting to wrap up and I'm thinking, okay, that's the one I'm going to go to.
1: Right, yeah.
0: And then I see what they're doing and I'm like, are you freaking kidding me?
1: What are they doing?
0: They're eating.
1: Oh. Okay.
0: Food they just bought from Walmart.
1: Okay.
0: Chicken wings.
1: Oh.
0: Chicken wings. They're eating chicken wings out of a bag that they just bought while they're checking out.
1: I mean, I get it if it was like the rotisserie chicken or something, but chicken wings from Walmart?
0: Are you kidding me? So now I have to deal with this terminal that's all got all their chicken wing goo on it. And here's the thing. That's not the cleanest place in the world.
2: No.
0: So they're touching everything and putting their stuff in the bags and touching the tray and then licking their fingers while they're eating their chicken wings.
1: Why is this okay? Why should that bother you? It's their health.
0: Because then they're touching the screen that I have to now go touch to check out of this damn place.
2: Straight to jail.
0: Is this okay? Is eating at a grocery store food that you're about to buy? Let's say you're shopping and you open up the bag of chips and you just start munching on chips walking through. Is this tacky or is this okay?
1: I'd love to know because I'll do it.
0: I know you do.
1: Will
0: you open up like a bag of food? Like,
1: no,
0: I know you don't buy chicken wings at Wood, right. But is that okay? Munching on chicken wings? And they're just sucking on the bones right there. Just
1: gross.
0: And I'm like, you've got to be freaking kidding me.
1: It's usually a drink. You know, if I grab chocolate milk or water or something like that,
2: I
1: might open that up in the grocery store and drink that, and I will still pay for it.
2: Now, I can understand like an individually bagged snack.
1: Right.
2: Okay, I get that.
1: Chips.
2: But chips, something like that. I've seen chicken wings! But chicken wing? A meal?
1: Hold on. What's the difference between opening up a bag of...
0: Oh, that's disgusting as well. Trust me. Because you're licking your fingers, you're getting the salt off your fingers, and then you're touching stuff. No. Wait till you get... Take 5 minutes and wait till you get outside, for the love of God.
1: Maybe they are diabetic and no. they look diabetic.
0: They looked diabetic.
1: They have low blood sugar and they needed to get something in their system right then and there.
0: They looked swole up like a couple of ticks is what they looked.
1: I mean,
2: my people.
1: So here we are. Now we're judging people at Walmart.
0: No, I mean, I'm wondering, is it okay to? And then, okay, here's the other part about the Walmartians.
1: Sure, I won't go to Walmart because of the. Yes. Clientele that goes to Walmart.
0: It's not that. I don't like the store because people are inconsiderate and rude for the most part there. We got people going too wide down aisles, just sitting there talking to each other. I'm like, hello, I need to get around you.
1: Those same people shop at Costco.
0: No, they don't.
1: Oh, there are some of the rudest people I have ever seen are inside of a Costco.
0: It's because you go to the wrong Costco.
1: No.
0: Anywho, and then I go outside, and the kids that were in front of me, one of them thinks it'd be funny. He takes his bag he bought one bag of candy or something, puts it in the basket of a little scooter shopping cart, and drives that out to his car while his friends walk. And it's like, you are just an idiot.
1: Oh,
0: but
1: come
0: okay,
1: on.
0: Whatever.
1: Kids will be kids.
0: Kids will be kids. But anyway, to the point. Laura says, Kevin, quit being a damn drama queen.
1: Thank you.
0: But my question is,
1: he is a queen.
0: Is it okay? Oh, be please.
1: I'm sorry.
0: Is it okay to eat like that?
2: No.
0: At a grocery store or at a Walmart? I mean, is this okay?
1: I don't think you should be eating while you're at the checkout line.
0: Okay.
1: If you want to have some chips while you're shopping, I don't care. Please wipe your hands. I get it. Good. Use some of the sanitizer wipes that are up there. I mean, but it is funny seeing those people that, you know, sanitize the stuff as they're going. They grab their cart and, you know, they're sanitizing it down before they even push it through
0: the grocery store. I wipe down the cart because of those people that are licking their fingers.
1: Are you serious?
0: Sherry says, consuming any food while in line or in the grocery store is specifically prohibited and is considered theft until you have walked away from the register. Thank you.
1: It's not theft. Hey. No, it's not.
0: And Laura says those keypads are dirty regardless. Jeez.
1: That's a good point, too.
0: Talk to Sherry about it. That was her comment.
1: It's not theft. It's not theft unless you don't pay for it.
0: My middle brother says, you really are a grumpy old man. Kid, get off the cart. I didn't tell him anything. I just shook my head. I'm like, you got to be kidding me. But then I thought about it and I went, yeah, that's probably something I would have done as a kid too.
2: Yeah, absolutely.
1: Hell, it's something I would do now.
0: But okay, I will ask the brother, okay, what about the eating of the chicken wings in line, dude? Yeah, Come on.
1: You shouldn't do that. No. I'm not on board with that. Again, I'll eat. A lot of times it's drinking. I will grab a drink, you know, again, whether it's a water or a chocolate milk, and, you know, I'm really parched. I will down that as I am shopping.
0: Trucker Mike says, disgusting. No eating in the store. This isn't a farmer's market. Holly, food no, drinks yes. So there we go. So, okay. 775-737-KOZZ. Is any part of this story okay? Outside of me just being grumpy. I was just like... I didn't say anything. I'm just looking going, you got to be kidding me.
1: I just think the judgmentalness of... I get how Walmart stores are... There is some dirtiness. There's some stores that are better than others. There's some Winco's that are better than others. Smith's, whatever. But there's bad people in every store. It's not just Walmart. That's all I'm saying.
0: But they seem to be attracted. It's like a vortex.
1: Well, there is
0: a reason they're called Walmartians.
1: Yeah. Well, here's the thing. Now what you're doing is you're creating class warfare because a lot of people who are of a certain income level have to shop at Walmart.
0: They don't have to. They choose to. They can go to Winco. Same prices.
1: Well, they don't have clothes at Winco. True.
0: No, they got clothes at Target. Same thing. Marshall's is even cheaper than Walmart.
1: They don't have food at Marshall's.
0: No, so you go to two places.
1: Maybe they don't have the gas. I mean, you're
0: just making up excuses for people, dude.
1: I'm not making up excuses. I am, you know, just thinking of the plight of others.
0: Oh, please. No, you're not.
1: And not everybody can be as, you know,
0: I was at Walmart.
1: The Smiths.
2: being a boss man's changed you.
0: It really has. He's all subdued and frumpy today. I'm getting out of here.
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5: It's more exciting than ever.
6: 80 westbound closed to Boomtown. I'm Terry with a look at your morning commute. Nevada State Police and NDOT are reporting that 80 westbound is closed at Boomtown due to the Floriston fire. This closure has remained in effect since yesterday afternoon. There is no estimated time of reopening. Nevada State Police in Reno are working to clear a crash on 580 southbound just north of Villanova. Watch out for possible delays there. And the drive out east to USA Parkway on eastbound 80 is in the moderate range between Vista and Patrick. I'm Terry with a look at your morning commute.
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7: News 4, Chief Meteorologist Matt Monroe with today's Reno forecast. Lots of sunshine, and unfortunately some of that is going to be hazy sunshine as well, as more wildfire smoke expected to come in from the Floriston fire. High temps today reaching 77, winds out of the southwest 10 to 15, gusting to 20. Have a good day.
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0: 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Good morning.
1: Good morning.
0: I would like to thank Brent for inadvertently confirming my point. He tried to be funny and bag on me, but he got right to the point of what we're talking about. So I was at Walmart yesterday. I mean, we can take the store out of this. But the fact of the matter is, at the self-checkout line, there was a couple of customers there who were actively eating chicken wings while checking out.
1: Right, yeah.
0: And I just thought, okay, that's kind of disgusting because, you know, first of all, you don't know what's on that screen. And now you're putting all of your crap on the screen that I have to now go use.
1: Uh-huh. Yeah.
0: So I was like, is this okay? Well, Brent says, wow, I didn't know we had a new morning show. What is it? Karen Smith and Jay? You complain about Walmart, but if you go to Whole Foods, they sell food pizza by the slice. People are eating it right there in the store and in the checkout line and all the places that have Starbucks or things like that.
1: Okay. That's a fair point.
0: Right.
1: Yeah.
0: Now, Starbucks, well, hang on. You go sit at a table. Different. Because you're not touching the checkout screen.
1: There's a Starbucks inside stores. There's a Starbucks inside Safeway, so people will get their Starbucks and continue to shop and eat.
0: Now, the drinking is fine. We established that.
1: Yeah. But they have, like, sandwiches and stuff that you could eat.
0: Don't like that. People are eating and drinking everywhere. In stores is too common to even name nowadays. The only thing that really bugs me, and this is where he brings me to my point.
1: Okay.
0: In grocery stores, Walmart, Target, wherever they sell food, is people bringing their dogs.
1: Ah.
0: They're not service animals. They're just their dog, and they brought them. I'm sorry, I don't want my groceries with your dog's hair, your dog licking everything when you go to buy it. Have a nice day, fellas.
1: Okay.
0: I don't want to check out at a screen where you were just licking your fingers and then touching the screen.
1: Right, yeah.
0: That is all I'm saying.
1: I get it.
0: So my question is that okay? And I don't think it's a Karen thing. It's a respect for other people thing.
1: But I'm trying to if I'm eating a sandwich,
0: mm-hmm.
1: I'm not necessarily licking my fingers. I'm eating the sandwich.
0: Right.
1: Fingers might get a little dirty.
0: Mm-hmm.
1: I wipe it on my shirt.
0: Of course you do. Why wouldn't you?
1: That's why I got stains. Wipe it on my shorts, whatever. And then I go about, you know, my business, whether it's, doing the... And maybe just the logical thing would be just don't go... If you are eating something, just don't go through the self-checkout. Just go through a checker. Again...
0: But you still have to, for the most part, very few people are paying with cash nowadays. Right, so everybody's paying electronically.
1: Yeah.
0: So you're still dealing with that checkout keypad. And most are going to be debit cards. Very few people are using credit cards.
1: So for you, it's a sight seen. Because those two same people
0: mm-hmm.
1: that were eating chicken wings at the checkout.
0: Right.
1: What if they ate their chicken wings before they walked in? Licked their fingers, never did anything after that, and then still was touching the screen. So you never know.
0: Well, it's
1: at that point.
0: Here's the thing, though. In that instance, there is a difference between stuff that's dried on your hands and stuff that's fresh and saliva on your hands.
1: Fair. Okay.
0: And I saw no napkins. Now, they might have been doing the whole Jay Slater shirt thing.
1: Uh-huh.
0: I didn't see. I just saw the sucking the meat off of a bone. Like it was the last meal. It's like,
1: Maybe it was.
0: So thank you, Brent, for making my point inadvertently.
1: And it's fair. I'm not necessarily disagreeing with you.
0: Just for the show.
1: Because it is kind of like, yeah, really?
0: George the German says, hell no, this is not right.
1: Now, Sherry... She was talking about, because I say how I drink, I'll drink, like, I'll grab a chocolate milk, and mm-hmm. I intend to pay for it. I just am thirsty, so I drink it in the store. And she had mentioned that it's considered theft. My question to that would be, is it considered theft?
0: Here's the thing, you can't

0: I go in just to get a gallon of milk, and then mm-hmm. I'm like, oh, wait, I need that. Oh, shoot, I forgot I need cat food. And a lot of times I'm wearing a hoodie with the pouch, so I'll take the cans of cat food.
1: What do you mean a lot of times? All the time.
0: I'll take the cans of cat food, and I'll put them in the pouch, mm-hmm. and I'll walk around the store with all the stuff in the pouch, and then I go up to the register, and I will go ahead and proceed to pay for it at that time.
1: Excuse me, I have a question.
0: Yes, sir.
1: The teacher here.
0: Right, yeah.
1: Why can't you just walk back to the front of the store and get a basket?
0: Because if I'm already in the back, why am I going to walk all the way to the front?
1: It's called exercise, Jay.
0: Ah, there's no need for that. Put it in the pouch. But I'm not stealing it. I'm still inside
1: I understand that.
0: So it's kind of like the same thing with
1: drinking. Long as you don't forget.
0: Right.
1: Because then you get tackled.
0: Ah, yeah.
1: Sometimes.
0: Exactly.
1: 775-737-KOZZ. I promised you Monster X tickets before 8 o'clock. Let's do it right now.
0: Okay,
1: caller 11, no hoops. 775-737-KOZZ. 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And all you need to do is pick up the phone and dial it and agree with me. That's all you have to do. No, I'm kidding. 775-737-5699. Call now. Good luck.
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3: 80 westbound closed at Boomtown. I'm Terry with a look at your morning commute. Nevada State Police and NDOT report that 80 westbound is closed at Boomtown due to the Floriston fire. There is no estimated time of reopening. You will need to find an alternate route to California. The rest of your drive through the Truckee Meadows is now crash and incident free, although we have our usual slowdowns in and around the Spaghetti Bowl and on both major freeways. The drive out to USA Parkway on 80 eastbound is in the moderate range between Vista and Patrick. Coming out of the North Valleys is in the light to moderate range on southbound 395 with your slowdown downs between Lemon Drive and Clear Acre. I'm Terry with a look at your morning commute.
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3: 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Looking for caller 11. Who's this?
4: Number 11.
3: Oh, is that your name? 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
4: Oh, no, this is Robert.
3: Oh, it's Robert. You really think you're 11? You know, because sometimes I answer the phone for 10 and say, who's this?
4: I know, but I'm really thinking this is the one.
3: It is the one, Robert. Right, congratulations.
4: Right on. Good deal. Awesome.
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5: 80 westbound closed at Boomtown. I'm Terry with a look at your morning commute. Nevada State Police and NDOT report that 80 westbound is closed at Boomtown due to the Floriston fire. There is no estimated time of reopening. You will need to find an alternate route to California. The rest of your drive through the Truckee Meadows is now crash and incident free, although we have our usual slowdowns in and around the Spaghetti Bowl and on both major freeways. The drive out to USA Parkway on 80 eastbound is in the moderate range between Vista and Patrick. Coming out of the North Valleys is in the light to moderate range on southbound 395 with your slowdown between Lemon Drive and Clear Acre. I'm Terry with a look at your morning commute.
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0: 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John Cafferty, Beaver Brown Band. Before that, Ozzy, who is, well, he's not putting it out, but they are putting out Ozzy and Black Sabbath's Back to the Beginning concert film. Worldwide theater release.
1: Oh, cool.
0: Trafalgar Releasing will be bringing the movie to theaters on October 28th. 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
1: Okay.
0: Through the Back to the Beginning website, where you can sign up for updates, get the most current info on where screenings will be taking place. 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
1: Okay.
0: So we'll keep you up to date on that, but something pretty cool for that.
1: Very good.
0: 775-737-5699. It's your morning crew, Kevin and Boss Man Jay. Good morning.
2: Good morning, crew.
0: Good morning, Trucker Mike.
2: I think yesterday we were a little hard on Jay with being assistant to the regional manager. That just, I don't know, didn't
0: you
2: sit well with me.
0: Hard on Jay. He's not assistant to the regional manager. He is the boss this week. He is the de facto boss.
2: Also known as assistant to the assistant regional manager. All right, well, so my point, though, is it was, the year was 1993, and one of my crowning achievements was when I was working at Little Caesar's Pizza out instead, and I took all my STARS training, and I was given the pinstripe shirt with a clip-on tie, and I didn't have to wear a ball cap anymore. That was, when I became assistant manager at Little Caesar's Pizza, that was amazing. And until the day they wanted the tie back, and I had to take the clip off and give it back to him and put a regular shirt on, and I was a regular Joe again. So, Jay, you'll be a regular guy next week, I promise.
0: Not until Wednesday.
2: All right, well, with the power you have, that's been bestowed upon you, what is your first order of business?
1: I have some ideas. I can't discuss them because, you know, as a boss man, you're not allowed to discuss the affairs of your employees.
0: Nobody here is having affairs.
1: So therefore, I cannot discuss what I have planned and what I might do to some of the employees here in the building.
0: To some of the employees, not with some of the employees, to them. He's going to do things to them. Man, he's mean.
2: You know what? With that, I'm going to see my way out.
0: Toot, toot. Thank you, sir. We appreciate it. You are mean. You're a mean boss. I don't like Boss Jay. Boss Jay's mean and sullen. We're talking about, is it okay to eat like finger food at the grocery store? Brandon says it's a hygiene thing and respect for other people. No.
1: Okay.
0: Jason, are you sure you weren't venting because they didn't offer you a piece? It's possible. I could have done with a chicken wing about that time. Louis says, to someone who played grocery store for 20 years, please don't eat and drink things before purchasing them. I really don't want to handle something that your lips have been all over so I can ring it up. In fairness, Louis, this was the self-checkout line, but I don't want to have to deal with the screen with their saliva all over it.
1: See, here's the other part. Here's the problem with the self-checkout line. Yeah. If you do drink something, it throws off the weight.
0: It does.
1: And so a lot of those you have to put on that little weigh machine.
0: Mm-hmm.
1: At Walmart, you don't have to. You just put it right back into your cart. But
0: Right. Whoops,
1: my phone's going there.
0: Yeah, good times. Jeannie says, if Jay's stuffing cans of food in the pouch of his hoodie, he might want to call the law offices of Vincent L. Gambini on speed dial.
1: I'm paying for them. I just use the pouch in my hoodie to help carry them.
0: Wink, wink, nod, nod.
1: I promise.
0: And then Brent says, unlike Karen, I like going to Walmart, especially the one on 2nd Street. It's like going to the zoo, except every time you go, there's a new animal attraction. By the way, kids, I'm just reading this. This is not me. He said, it's like seeing someone who's 5'2", 300, who could only find flip-flops and a string bikini to wear to go to Walmart.
3: I feel attacked by that.
0: Now, who's being judgy now, Brent? I'm sorry, what? Wow, I didn't make fun of anybody's appearance. I just said they appeared to be diabetic. Because they were eating.
1: You have an adverse reaction to going to Walmart because of the type of people that go to Walmart.
0: It's not the type of people that go to Walmart. It is the people in the Walmart who are inconsiderate of others. That's my aversion. That seems to be predominantly at that particular store. Okay. I don't run into that level of inconsideration at other stores. And that is why I have generalized and made Walmart the poster child for rude and discourteous and nasty behavior.
1: I'm still putting Costco people in there.
0: Yeah, whatever. 12% of men have already bet money on the NFL and 15% lost.
1: Wow.
0: No, I'm saying. Wow.
1: 15% of those 12%.
0: No, 15% lost. In a poll of more than 6,000 people conducted, 9% say they've already bet real money on NFL games this season. The one game, the one week, that includes 12% of men, 6% of women. 7% said they haven't yet, but plan to. And 79%, nope, because I don't trust them. It's rigged. Just look at all the holding calls the chefs had the other night that weren't called at any rate.
1: They might be in bed together.
0: But I did pick up the chef's defense this week because they're playing Indianapolis. tonight at Highmark Stadium in Orchard Park, New York, it is the brand new stadium that is being debuted for the Buffalo Bills and the Detroit Lions. Woo-hoo. Jay, what say you?
1: I don't have to say anything. Buffalo is going to win this game. What they did in Houston to the Texans. I mean, Texas played a great game, and Texans probably should have won that game, but their defense let them down at the end. Buffalo, Detroit's a good team. Buffalo is going to handle them, though.
0: Overreaction week after week one, people are wondering, are the Houston Texans defense players not as good as last year? Did they read their press clippings? Is it new? So
1: we'll see.
0: Here's the rub, kids. I'm heading out of here in just a few minutes because I got some camping to do and some fishing and overall silliness to encounter. So I want to get through some of the weekend games before I leave.
1: Right.
0: I'm going to leave this to the boss man and Terry.
1: Hey, yeah. There you go.
0: Yeah.
1: Okay.
0: Yeah. Okay. You ready?
1: Yeah.
0: All right. Let's talk about these games. Let's see which ones are worth talking about. What about the Chargers and the Raiders?
1: Raiders are going to win this game, I think. Oh, no. I picked the Chargers in our poll.
0: Okay.
1: Yeah.
0: And why is that?
1: I just say the Chargers coming off of a really bad loss last week to Arizona. I feel that they should bounce back. Raiders looked good last week, though. I'm going to give you guys a lot of credit, man. The defense, the offense, everything looks like it was clicking. I'm not going to be surprised if the Raiders win this game.
0: Right.
1: We're going to find out who the Chargers really are.
0: You know what surprised me is I think what people aren't talking about enough is, are the Cardinals good?
1: Right, yeah.
0: Are the Cardinals a good football team this year? Their defense was on point. They held the wonderful Mike McDaniel's offense in check. And their offense was moving the ball. New running back Jeremiah Love. Jacoby Brissett looked competent.
1: Yeah. Hot take, Justin Herbert is not that good.
0: No. Seattle in Arizona. Does Seattle, repeat? And do they take out? I mean, this AFC or NFC West rivalry, can they win this game with Drew Lock?
1: I don't know. This is going to be a tough one. I'm going to go. I think Seattle wins.
0: Okay. The Niners will absolutely manhandle Miami in San Francisco in Santa Clara. Yeah. So do we even need to discuss that, Terry?
1: No. We just did.
3: It's a 20-point win for the Niners.
0: Okay. The Chiefs hosting the Colts.
1: Oh, yeah.
0: Yeah.
1: Chiefs okay. winning this one.
0: And then Monday night, we've got the Rams hosting New York. New York, a big high, a big win at home against Dallas on opening weekend. The Rams, a big letdown in Australia. Do they rebound?
1: Yes.
0: Okay.
1: Yeah, Rams win this one. Although, then again, maybe the jet lag might hurt this week, too. Who knows?
0: Well, Myles Garrett's on IR. Uh-huh. Aaron Donald may play, so we will see.
1: He's like, I'm just going to wait until Garrett gets here, and then I'll show up.
0: So there it is. Well, thank you, gentlemen. I appreciate you handling things from here on out, Jason.
1: No problem. You did get your time off request in, correct?
0: I put it in. Uh-huh.
1: All right.
0: Absolutely.
1: Very good.
0: So I will. I'm gonna bounce. I'm gonna go off to my little fun weekend.
1: All right.
0: Because I got a tea time at 1 o'clock in what? Sonora.
1: Yeah,
0: jeez.
1: You have yourself a good weekend, and don't forget, everybody. Monday is Kevin's birthday. We celebrate on Monday.
0: Feel something coming on. I don't know if I'm gonna make it on Monday. Have a tremendous weekend. Thank you, Jason. Thank you, Terry, handling things. Please don't fire me while I'm gone, boss man.
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6: Westbound 80 closed at Boomtown. I'm Terry with a look at your morning commute. Nevada State Police and NDOT are reporting that Interstate 80 westbound is closed at Boomtown due to the Floriston fire. There is no estimated time of reopening. I would find an alternate route to California. Nevada State Police in the Truckee Meadows are working several crashes. The first is on 580 southbound just north of Villanova. Watch out for delays there. And police in Reno are still trying to clear a crash on Audi Boulevard near the 395 underpass. And police in Reno are still trying to clear a crash on 395 northbound near Lemon Drive. I'm Terry with a look at your morning commute.
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8: News 4 Chief Meteorologist Matt Monroe with today's Lake Tahoe forecast. Plenty of sunshine, really pretty day, but actually about 10 degrees below average. 63 the forecasted high, average is 74. Light winds out of the southwest, 5 to 10. Tonight is clear, dry, chilly. Lows down to 33. Have a terrific day.
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1: Did you have to make Kevin cry like that on his way out? That was mean.
0: Oh, man. Yeah, so Kevin took off. He's like, screw this. I don't like Jay as the boss man. I don't either. I'm not the boss man.
1: I kind of do.
0: This is funny. No, I'm not the boss man.
1: You are.
0: Oh, whatever.
1: You're de facto boss until El Queso Pequeño comes back.
0: I just have some weird title behind my name that I don't even live up to.
1: Oh, sure you do. You definitely assist.
0: We were talking about football.
1: Yeah.
0: In the last segment. Football. We were talking about our picks. And Jason, he says Chargers will win.
1: Terry
0: is looking at me like Jason is dumb.
1: No,
0: Jason's not dumb.
1: I am not. The fact that he's a Charger fan, he's the one. So,
0: no, Trucker Mike is a Charger fan as well.
1: Oh, Trucker Mike. Oh, so there's two.
0: Yeah, there's two of them.
1: Good. Yep. It is going to be Allegiant Stadium South there right. This weekend. Okay, so
0: yeah,
1: be prepared
0: it definitely
1: for that.
0: Will be. Yeah. I mean, isn't even the Rams, I mean, both the Rams and Chargers, and even Vegas, don't they have more of the visiting fans than the home fans?
1: All three of them have that problem.
0: Right.
1: Here's where the NFL messed up originally. Mm-hmm. They needed to put the Chargers in Vegas, the Raiders in L.A., Raiders and Rams in L.A., because guess what? L.A.'s a Raider town.
0: Right, yeah.
1: Believe it or not, they're still a Raider town. So that's what the Raiders and Rams needed to share a building, and then they needed to move the Chargers to Vegas. Now, with that said, I am very happy the Raiders are in Vegas.
0: Oakland's a Raider town, too.
1: Oakland is a Raider town, and I spent 2008 till the day they left, with the season ticket. So I missed that place like nothing else. So
0: Brandon says, sorry, I'm a Detroit Lions fan, and it's too bad Buffalo is going to lose at the brand new stadium. No, they will not, Brandon.
1: Here's the thing about the first week. The first week of NFL football, and even college football to that extent, is fool's gold. If you look, this team's going to be good. So that's why I'm holding my reservation out for the Raiders, because you've got a full offseason that these teams are literally mm-hmm. preparing for 1 week, that very first week. Yeah. So they're very overprepared. Now you're going to see, okay, how well can they get prepared in 4 days?
0: It's like the first week is preseason for a lot of these guys.
1: It really is. So then the second week, you're really going to see who the true good teams are. And the Raiders could be that. I'm not expecting it because of history and all, but, you know.
0: So. We're still on the Raiders. I thought we were on Lions and Bills.
1: Well, you know, I'm just using them
0: always
1: as an
0: going
1: example.
0: Back to the Raiders.
1: Yeah, that's the way it always is.
0: Rams are waiting to fly. Rams are waiting till Sunday to fly back. Thank you, Caleb, for that. 775-737-5699. That is the number to call or text. Are you a big fan of the Capri Sun?
1: I do love Capri Sun.
0: I love Capri Sun.
1: Yeah, absolutely.
0: Except trying to, you know, stick that straw in the hole and it bends and it breaks. And, you know, and it's such a big straw in such a tiny hole. And sometimes it's just hard to penetrate that.
1: Stop.
0: Well, Capri Sun knows that their pouches don't last long. They are testing a supersized version of Capri Suns.
1: Good.
0: Yeah, it's called the Big Pouch. It's 9 inches tall and 6 inches wide.
1: Wow.
0: Yeah.
1: We're still talking about Capri Sun?
0: You can hold 20 ounces, which is more than three times the original. The new pouch comes with a larger straw attached. It's also refillable, which you'll realize from the get-go because you will actually buy it empty. They recommend getting a 64-ounce jug for multiple refills. So there you go. They cost $6 each. So the Capri Sun Big Gulp Pouch.
1: Do you know what? Do you know how many people are going to get bus sneaking alcohol?
0: Exactly.
1: Namely me.
0: Yeah. Get the kids going to school.
1: Man, hey, never mind. I'm not even going to say.
0: What's in that Capri Sun? Let's see. Are you one to go to a restaurant alone?
1: Yeah, absolutely. Especially when I traveled for work a lot, I would be on my own at a restaurant.
0: How about making a restaurant reservation so you can eat alone?
1: Oh.
0: Apparently, it's not uncommon. But it feels weird to just make the reservation for one.
1: Yeah.
0: You know, I mean, because I would think that most times you just go into a, if you're going to dine alone,
1: sure,
0: you just walk in there and, hey, I'm just sitting by myself. They find a table for you, a seat at the bar, something yeah. like that. But a new restaurant trend, reservations for one are becoming more common, with data showing that they're up 22% over the previous year. In general, making reservations on Tuesdays is also up 15%, which is the largest increase of any day of the week. Tuesdays are notoriously a day, the slowest day of the week, I do believe, for restaurants in general.
1: Not surprising.
0: Making breakfast reservations for the 9 a.m. hour is the most increasingly popular time slot, up 19%. Next largest increases are 10 a.m. and 4 p.m., that early bird dinner. I love to get the early bird dinner. If I can.
1: Yeah, yeah. That early bird dinner is,
0: especially at a steakhouse. I like getting that early reservation for a steakhouse. Yeah. 4 or 5 o'clock is always nice to do.
1: And that's the thing. Especially date nights for Jamie and I when we're doing things. Right, and it's like we have to, do these shows, whatever we're doing, starts at 7. So it's like kind of right in the heart of dinner. So do you have to eat very early or do you eat very late?
0: Right, yeah, exactly. You know,
1: so the early reservation, I think, is the key.
0: According to a new report as well, the average full service restaurant tip is 19.2%, which is on par with the previous year. They've been steady right around 19 to 20%. So there you go.
1: All right.
0: Make your reservation for one, Terry.
1: Okay.
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8: Abraham Lincoln, at the age of 8, had an axe put into his hands and never stopped working as he grew large and notably strong in the American frontier, clearing land, building cabins, fences, plowing fields, cutting hay, and endlessly chopping firewood. 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
4: 80 westbound closed to Boomtown. I'm Terry with a look at your morning commute. Nevada State Police and NDOT are reporting that 80 westbound is closed at Boomtown due to the Floriston fire. There is no estimated time of reopening at this time. I would find an alternate route to California. Your drive through the Truckee Meadows this Thursday morning is now crash and incident free, although we have our usual slowdowns in and around the Spaghetti Bowl and on both major freeways. The drive out to USA Parkway is looking pretty good with moderate traffic reported on 80 eastbound between Vista and Patrick. I'm Terry with a look at your morning commute.
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4: 80 westbound closed to Boomtown. I'm Terry with a look at your morning commute. Nevada State Police and NDOT are reporting that 80 westbound is closed at Boomtown due to the Floriston fire. There is no estimated time of reopening at this time. I would find an alternate route to California. Your drive through the Truckee Meadows this Thursday morning is now crash and incident free, although we have our usual slowdowns in and around the Spaghetti Bowl and on both major freeways. The drive out to USA Parkway is looking pretty good with moderate traffic reported on 80 eastbound between Vista and Patrick. I'm Terry with a look at your morning commute.
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Def Leppard's got a new box set coming out. It includes a cover of the Beatles' Revolution, which is very, very cool. Let's see if I can't play a snippet of that tomorrow. Not going to have time to get to it today, but tomorrow, remind me, and I will make sure that we give you a snippet of Def Leppard doing Revolution. I actually really, really like it. Hey, AJ Croce is coming to town. His band is Croce Place Croce, a special performance celebrating the timeless songs of Jim Croce. And you can win tickets to the show because Max Volume and Pam Ferris have your chance to win on 105.7 KOZZ, Reno's Classic Rock.

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1: Yeah.
0: 9:29, it is the morning crew.
1: Are we the Lunatic Fringe?
0: I think we might be. Ooh, that's not a bad idea.
1: That's not a bad idea.
0: So when Kevin's not here, the morning crew becomes the Lunatic Fringe with Terry and Jay.
1: Yeah.
0: I like that. That's fun.
1: It's not bad.
0: All right. The Lunatic Fringe. Good morning, Terry.
1: Good morning.
0: It's like, you know, Kevin left and all things have just gone to hell in a handbasket.
1: Well, I mean, you didn't have to make him cry like that when he walked out. But, you know, that you know, as a boss, you are a little harsh.
0: Kevin does not cry.
1: I know. No, it's not in his programming.
0: Is not. You know, it was on this day back in 1949 that Roadrunner and Wile E. Coyote debuted.
1: Wow.
0: Yeah, 77 years.
1: 77 years. Yep.
0: And it was 71 years ago that Speedy Gonzalez would debut.
1: Yeah.
0: How about
1: that's
0: that?
1: Right.
0: Let's see. It was in 1965 that Hogan's Heroes was released. Mission Impossible premiered on this day in 1966. Do you remember the scene in the movie The Doors where Jim Morrison, you know, they're going on the Ed Sullivan Show. They were asked to
1: change the lyrics
0: for Light My Fire. That happened on this day in 1967.
1: Wow.
0: MASH debuted on this day in 1972. Guns N' Roses came out with User Illusion 1 and 2 on this day in 1991. Tool released Anima on this day in 1991. So much stuff happened on this day, including 8 Simple Rules for Dating My Teenage Daughter, starring John Ritter.
1: Oh, wow.
0: Happened. And speaking of John Ritter, let's do this right here.
2: 1, 2, 3.

0: hell, you old bastard.
1: Happy birthday to you. If you are celebrating a birthday today, you share this day. Happy heavenly birthday with John Ritter. Also, happy heavenly birthday to Hank Williams Sr. Wow. Others celebrating birthday today, Patrick Mahomes, Kansas City Chiefs quarterback.
2: Boo.
1: He's 31 years old.
2: Boo.
1: Alex Ovechkin is 41 years old, the hockey player for the Washington Capitals.
2: Yeah, one of the greatest ever.
1: Jimmy Johnson. Which Jimmy Johnson is turning 51 years old today?
2: Oh, 51? That has to be the NASCAR driver.
1: Yes, you would be absolutely correct. Dougie Fresh. He was a rapper, 60 years old today.
2: Dougie Fresh is 60?
1: 60.
2: Oh, my Lord.
1: Elvira, Mistress of the Dark, is 75. And the Zen Master himself, Phil Jackson, is 81. And former Lotus Radio personality and morning show host for our sister station, Arnie States. He's celebrating a birthday today. Yeah, so happy birthday.
2: Hey, happy birthday, Arnie.
1: Jack Black is going to be performing as Jack Sabbath at a show being put on by Tom Morello. It's the Power to the People Festival. Now, Jack Black is going to be doing a Black Sabbath tribute, man. He's teaming up with the son of Rage Against the Machine's Tom Morello and the son of Anthrax's Scott Ian.
2: Wow.
1: Roman Morello and Revel Ian will both be joining Jack Black on stage to form Jack Sabbath. And you're a fan of the Spider-Man movies, correct?
2: Correct.
1: Spider-Man itself?
2: Yeah.

0: Congratulations to Spider-Man Brand New Day. It is now the all-time highest grossing movie at the domestic box office.
1: Wow.
0: It has made $936.773 million. It is number three globally.
1: Okay.
0: But in the United States.
1: Number one.
0: Number one.
1: I haven't seen it yet.
0: What?
1: Yeah, I know.
0: Oh, dude.
1: I know. Turn my mic off.
0: Okay. No, no, I'm not going to turn your mic off. I'm just going to say, go see Spider-Man this weekend.
1: To. Yeah.
0: All right. Can you do that?
1: Cool. I will.
0: Thank you so very
1: much.
0: I'm going to give you a quiz on Monday.
1: Okay.
0: All right.
1: I might fail.
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4: 80 westbound closed to Boomtown. I'm Terry with a look at your morning commute. Nevada State Police and NDOT are reporting that 80 westbound is closed at Boomtown due to the Floriston fire. There is no estimated time of reopening at this time. I would find an alternate route to California. Your drive through the Truckee Meadows this Thursday morning is now crash and incident free, although we have our usual slowdowns in and around the Spaghetti Bowl and on both major freeways. The drive out to USA Parkway is looking pretty good with moderate traffic reported on 80 eastbound between Vista and Patrick. I'm Terry with a look at your morning commute.
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6: News 4 Chief Meteorologist Matt Monroe with today's Reno forecast. Lots of sunshine, and unfortunately some of that is going to be hazy sunshine as well, as more wildfire smoke expected to come in from the Floriston fire. High temps today reaching 77. Winds out of the southwest 10 to 15, gusting to 20. Have a good day.
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0: girl. 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

0: 105.7 KOZZ, Reno's Classic Rock, the Lunatic Fringe. That is Jay and Terry.
1: Yeah. Yeah, buddy.
0: Oh, man, we renamed the show just for when Kevin's not here because we're a couple lunatics in the studio that don't follow the rules. Kevin left us the show sheet, said, here you go, here's what's coming up. And I looked at it, and as soon as he walked out the door, I said, no, we're not going to follow this. We're just going to kind of do our own thing. So here we are doing our own thing. Good morning.
1: Good morning.
0: So we were talking earlier about the Florestan fire.
1: Yes.
0: And you have some updates on that.
1: Yeah, I do. Okay, so the updated acreage didn't grow very much. It stayed within the lines overnight.
0: Okay.
1: So now it only grew up. It's only 613 acres. Now, this is according to watch duty,
0: right,
1: which is generally very accurate.
0: Okay.
1: But also some good news. The Washoe County evacuation zones were, which was just level one. It was just a get ready, you know, just in case. Those have been dropped.
0: Okay, good.
1: And that goes the west side of 80, you know, that long, that portion when you first come out of the state line, you know, and 80 kind of goes north-south for a little bit.
0: Mm-hmm.
1: Well, the west side of 80 was under a get set. Or get ready.
0: Mm-hmm.
1: That's dropped now.
0: Not anymore. Okay, good.
1: California side is still active, but Washoe County's not.
0: And so. still, we have the smell of smoke outside.
1: Oh, yeah, we will.
0: It's, yeah, we'll have that for a little while. Which is weird because when the Hawk fire was happening, didn't really have that smell of smoke.
1: No, it's wind direction.
0: Yeah.
1: So the wind. The Hawk fire, I was hearing someone talk about, the wind actually pushed the smoke up.
0: Oh.
1: And then pushed it into the upper atmosphere and then dropped it down 100 miles away.
0: Oh, okay.
1: Or give or take.
0: Wow. Nature's weird, man.
1: Isn't it weird?
0: Yeah. I don't get it at all. All right,
1: this one's just funneling right around the mountain and the canyon that whips right into Verde.
0: So
1: that's where that's going.
0: So Kevin is not here tomorrow.
1: No.
0: The Lunatic Fringe. Boogie is not going to be here tomorrow.
1: No.
0: So there's no Spanish for Gringos, and it's just the two of us.
1: Yeah, I could do English for Gringos for you.
0: We can barely do English very well.
1: True. Very true.
0: So what do we got tomorrow? I mean, we'll figure some stuff out. I do have a list of karaoke songs that are tough to sing.
1: Yeah.
0: To do karaoke, we might talk about that tomorrow. Because
1: I have a few go-tos.
0: Yeah. Friday nights are a night that people like to go do some karaoke. So hard songs to sing karaoke, and mm-hmm. most of these have like the high pitch. So we'll talk about that tomorrow.
1: We'll preview the Wolfpack game.
0: Yes, we'll talk about the Wolfpack game. Let's see. We'll talk some more NFL because we're going to have to talk about the game that's happening tonight.
1: Oh, yeah.
0: And where can people listen to that game if they can't view it on Amazon Prime?
1: 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And at 5 o'clock, you'll hear the kickoff you'll hear the portion of the pregame show starting at 5 o'clock on ESPN Perfect. Radio.
0: All right. That sounds good. And yeah, we'll do some other fun stuff tomorrow as well. So have yourself a wonderful day. Terry's going to go entertain you on our sister station. I'll be on our sister station filling in for Chris. Don't forget here on KOZZ, Pam's coming up. She's got those Croce Plays Croce tickets. And so does Max during the Workforce Free Ride. Have yourself a wonderful day.
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1: 80 westbound closed to Boomtown. I'm Terry with a look at your morning commute. Nevada State Police and NDOT are reporting that 80 westbound is closed at Boomtown due to the Florestan fire. There is no estimated time of reopening at this time. I would find an alternate route to California. Your drive through the Truckee Meadows this Thursday morning is now crash and incident free, although we have our usual slowdowns in and around the Spaghetti Bowl and on both major freeways. The drive out to USA Parkway is looking pretty good with moderate traffic reported on 80 eastbound between Vista and Patrick. I'm Terry with a look at your morning commute.
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Good morning, I'm Pam Ferris. Remember, Georgia Satellites make a point. Keep your hands to yourself. 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

0: Reno's Classic Rock. Brian Adams at 105.7 KOZZ. Good morning, I'm Pam Ferris. Happy Thursday, everybody. Today's National Professional House Cleaners Day. Tip of the hat to you, if that's what you do. I could use one of those right now. And it is September the 17th. We've got two more days until Talk Like a Pirate Day. I love that day. Westbound 80 remains closed to Boomtown. No, you can't get through. And that's due to the Floriston fire that has burned about 613 acres near Interstate 80 and is at 5% containment. Hopefully they'll get a real hold on that fire today. You can find more information at watchduty.org/firemaps. Do that. You'll get the info right away. Want you to stick around till it comes in, Lizzie, next.
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2: News 4, Chief Meteorologist Matt Monroe with today's Reno forecast. Lots of sunshine, and unfortunately, some of that is going to be hazy sunshine as well, as more wildfire smoke expected to come in from the Floriston fire. High temps today reaching 77. Winds out of the southwest 10 to 15, gusting to 20. Have a good day.
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0: 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I want a big girl. Oh, yeah. 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

0: of Seoul, 105.7 KOZZ. Shine. We've got the sun shining on us today. Some clouds, too. Should be very pleasant outside with highs today in the mid-70s. I love it. Really nice. But a little windy this afternoon, too, they say. And coming up on Saturday, it is Monster X Tour. This is where you can get up close and personal with those monster trucks at the Douglas County Fairgrounds in Gardnerville. 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

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He's also the guy that says if there's any nooses hanging around, you can hang with me.

0: 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And good morning, my name is Pam. How are you today? I hope you're doing well. Now, coming up on October 3rd, we be walking, we be talking, we be walking along with Nevada Children's Heart Foundation for the inaugural Walk with the Heart of a Child. And we really hope that you'll join us at Sparks Marina Park, 9 a.m. It runs until noon. 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
2: News 4, Chief Meteorologist Matt Monroe with today's Reno forecast. Lots of sunshine, and unfortunately some of that is going to be hazy sunshine as well, as more wildfire smoke expected to come in from the Floriston fire. High temps today reaching 77, winds out of the southwest 10 to 15, gusting to 20. Have a good day.
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0: Queensryche at 105.7 KOZZ, Reno's Classic Rock. Smoky in some locations around the Truckee Meadows because of the Floriston fire, which it's only at 5% containment at this point in time. Over 613 acres that have burned. It looks like westbound 80 still remains closed too at Boomtown. That's a little thorn in my side, or anybody's side, really, if you're traveling and trying to get over the hill. And they have no idea when that will reopen. Fingers crossed, it'll be soon. Coming up next hour, you got a chance to win tickets to see A.J. Croce and his band for Croce Plays Croce. This is a man that's celebrating the timeless songs of his father, Jim Croce. And A.J.'s got his own acclaimed catalog, too. It's at the Silver Legacy, September 26th. And next hour, after I play the Rolling Stones' Beast of Burden, that's your chance to call me at 775-737-5699 to win tickets to see A.J. Croce and his band, Croce Plays Croce. Just listen to win.
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8: 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Chef Nathan Sorensen's third of a pound mystery burger everyone is talking about. 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We're on DoorDash now. We'll see you for the show.
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105.7 KOZZ, the Rolling Stones. Beast of Burden. Let's go to a show. Would you like to see AJ Croce? Croce Plays Croce. It is Saturday, September 26th at the Silver Legacy. You are invited. If you're caller 11, right now, 775-737-5699, you'll win. It's George Thorogood. We are Reno's Classic Rock.

0: Hello, we're 105.7 KOZZ. Who are you?
1: Hey, this is Trucker Nancy.
0: Trucker Nancy?
1: Yes.
0: I don't think I've heard from you before. It's nice to hear you.
1: Hi, Pam. I call the guys in the morning all the time. Good to hear you.
0: Well, thank you. You're caller 11. You scored tickets to see Croce Plays Croce at Silver Legacy on September 26th.
1: That is cool. Thank you.
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0: 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And the day after that is the South Point 400. It's happening in Las Vegas at Las Vegas Motor Speedway. And you've got a chance to win a four-pack of tickets. This is valued at over $1,500, and you don't really have to move anything but your fingers, because all you have to do is just text the word NASCAR, N-A-S-C-A-R, to 775-737-5699. That's your shot at a four-pack of tickets, so that you could also be there with the neon garage passes that you'll have in hand. So do that. Just text the word NASCAR to 775-737-5699. Just a quick update on the Floriston fire, too. It's now at 640 acres, 5% containment. I-80 westbound remains closed at Boomtown, and there's no idea yet of when that might reopen. I've got smoke in my eyes, feeling itchy a little bit. How about you? Stick around. Van Halen's next.
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2: News 4 Chief Meteorologist Matt Monroe with today's Lake Tahoe forecast. Plenty of sunshine, really pretty day, but actually about 10 degrees below average. 63 the forecasted high, average is 74. Light winds out of the southwest, 5 to 10. Tonight is clear, dry, chilly. Lows down to 33. Have a terrific day.
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0: 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Tom Petty and the Heartbreakers. The original Heartbreakers took the stage for the first time in 20 years last night for the Americana Honors and Awards Show. They received the Lifetime Achievement Award. Mike Campbell, Benmont Tench, Stan Lynch, and Ron Blair were joined by Chris Stapleton, a huge Tom Petty fan. And congrats to the Heartbreakers on their award. Fantastic. Journey, Billy Idol, and more still to come.
1: Miss the Morning Crew? Check this out. Here's what happened.
2: Maybe you heard of him. His name's Bert Kreischer.
3: Yeah, Bert Kreischer. Yeah.
2: Yeah.
3: He's coming to town.
2: Uh-huh. He's coming to town. And we're going to be giving away tickets next week.
3: Yes, we are.
2: We get to talk to him on Tuesday.
3: Oh, very good.
2: I mean, granted, it'll be on the phone, but I'm sure he'll have his shirt off.
3: Probably. If he doesn't, I will.
2: No, please don't.
3: Oh, come on. I'm going to start doing our show with my shirt off.
2: I don't need to see that pasty white nastiness.
3: You don't want to see this in all glory?
2: No.
3: All right. I think everybody out there is imagining what
2: they've seen you.
3: Looks
2: they
3: like.
2: Know exactly what it looks like. Okandaka was a solo. Whoa.

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0: girl. I want a big girl. Oh yeah. This way we both can agree on the temperature of the thermostat.
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And good afternoon. My name is Pam. 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
2: News 4, Chief Meteorologist Matt Monroe with today's Reno forecast. Lots of sunshine, and unfortunately some of that is going to be hazy sunshine as well, as more wildfire smoke expected to come in from the Floriston fire. High temps today reaching 77, winds out of the southwest 10 to 15, gusting to 20. Have a good day.
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0: Always a busy, busy time, especially for me too. My social calendar usually completely swamped. If you're planning on camping, and we know with the Floriston fire, which is at 640 acres, 5% containment, westbound I-80 remains closed until further notice. We don't know when it's going to actually open again, and it's closed at Boomtown. But as far as some lakes and campgrounds in the vicinity of the Floriston fire, Boca Campground, it says on their website, at this time the campground remains open, accessible, and unaffected by the Floriston fire. And that's probably the closest proximity to the Floriston fire as well. But Boca Campground opens, so is Stampede Reservoir, by the way. So keep those things in mind if you plan on wanting to get away. But you're not going to be able to get away until, or actually get through westbound I-80 anyway. You'll have to be coming up through eastbound 80 through Truckee to get there, or there's other alternatives that you can find too. Well, I'm going to make way for Max. He is next, also on the way, in excess, AC/DC, and more.
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0: Rush from Signals, 105.7 KOZZ Windows Classic Rock. Beatles in there. Jay Giles Band, Ted Nugent, started things out with AC/DC. Super Force Free Ride. Yeah, okay, very encouraging as I look to the west, and I do not see huge billowing smoke coming from the Floriston area. They're working really hard with this fire. That's the last thing we needed was another fire. But at present, westbound I-80 is closed at Boomtown. So there's a lot of trucks on the side of the road with nothing to do. Yeah, that. Coming up this afternoon, it's time to play You Can't Go Wrong for a $25 gift certificate to go enjoy the Gold and Silver Inn. There's that. Also a pair of tickets I'm going to give away to go see AJ Croce perform the Jim Croce songbook, his dad. He's going to play all his dad's songs. It's all coming up on your Workforce Free Ride right here on KOZZ Windows Classic Rock with Bob Seger, Def Leppard, and the Black Crowes on deck.
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5: News 4 Chief Meteorologist Matt Monroe with today's Lake Tahoe forecast. Plenty of sunshine, really pretty day, but actually about 10 degrees below average. 63 the forecasted high, average is 74. Light winds out of the southwest, 5 to 10. Tonight is clear, dry, chilly. Lows down to 33. Have a terrific day.
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0: Architects of Angels on a 5.7 KLZZ Windows Classic Rock and Max Volume. It's your first rewrite. How are we? Here comes the weekend, and there's a lot of things happening. One of them, very close to my heart. I love the Moms on the Run charity, and the Ride for the Tatas is this Sunday. 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Everybody's meeting from 8 o'clock on in the morning for the big breakfast over at Pinocchio's on Vista and Sparks, and then the ride going on, and the poker run, motorcycle ride, Ride for the Tatas, 15th annual. It's a great charity. I mean, they support women who are in the fight of their lives battling breast or gynecological cancer. Just can't say enough great things about Moms on the Run. And this Sunday, you have a chance to make a difference with Ride for the Tatas. Also, elsewhere now, the fire. What's going on with the fire? Well, at present, watch duty lifted multiple get ready evacuations. Okay. And this morning, the evacuation, it's like, you know, they've got rid of that get ready. We're not seeing a lot of smoke coming from the fire area. This is good. However, Interstate 80 westbound at Boomtown closed. There is traffic coming in from the east. However, it's a bit scant because of the fire. Okay. So there you go. That's what's going on there. Coming back in a moment, there's going to be ZZ Top and the Ramones right here on KOZZ. It's Reno's Classic Rock.
1: Alice Cooper here with a little sneak preview of what's up later this evening on My Attic. I'll get an attic classic from the great Kinks. I went extra hard on the freaky facts, so you'll be amazed to learn about counterfeit money. And if you ask nicely, I'll tell you the creepy story behind the Stones' Midnight Rambler, and maybe I'll even spin some live Iron Maiden. Uncle Alice knows what you need, so keep your radio tuned in right there. And sooner than later, I'll be welcoming you to my nightmare, sick things.
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0: Robin, 7 KLZ's Windows Classic Rock. There's Ozzy and the Hollies in there. The Stones, Neil Young, Phil Collins. It'll be a big weekend here in Northern Nevada with so much going on. It's September. It's just bonkers, man. It's bonkers. We got monster trucks. We got Dogstar, Keanu Reeves' band. Keanu Reeves. He's coming to town with his band Dogstar. They're really good. And I'll be able to show us the Backfires. It's going to be Sunday night at Silver Legacy. Elsewhere, we got Bert Kreischer on Saturday. Chance the Rapper is Friday. And then on Sunday, Chicago at the Grand Sierra Resort. That'll happen in there. You know, the fire, the good news is we don't see a lot of billowing smoke coming up from the mountains. The temperatures are a little bit cooler today. And the evacuation orders have been lifted at present. However, I-80 westbound still closed. Still closed at Verde, Boomtown. So, you know, it was a couple years ago with the big sea shanty craze. Everybody was singing sea shanties. And with this Saturday being Tonk Like a Pirate Day, maybe it's time to brush up on your sea shanties. But the question still exists. If we're talking about sea shanties, what do we do with a drunken sailor early in the morning? What do we do with a drunken sailor early in the morning? Shave his belly with a rusty razor? Put him in a longboat till he's sober? Put him in a scupper with a horse pipe bottom? I'm guessing that's something scratchy. Let's see. Put him in bed with the captain's daughter. Now we're talking. All right. But yeah, what do we do with the drunken sailor? Talk Like a Pirate Day coming up. So brush up on your sea shanties with 105.7 KLZZ Windows Classic Rock. Coming back, Pink Floyd, The Clash, and Alice in Chains.
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5: News 4, Chief Meteorologist Matt Monroe with today's Reno forecast. Lots of sunshine, and unfortunately, some of that is going to be hazy sunshine as well, as more wildfire smoke expected to come in from the Floriston fire. High temps today reaching 77. Winds out of the southwest 10 to 15, gusting to 20. Have a good day.
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13: 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We're on DoorDash now. 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
15: It looks like 80 westbound from Boomtown Garson Road to the state line and then to Truckee is still closed due to the Floriston fire. If you need to get to California and that was your planned route, you're going to need to make alternate plans. 80 westbound from USA Parkway all the way to Patrick, that is full of wheels. I see it on the camera and it's not bumper to bumper, but it sure is getting close. USA Parkway, the northbound direction to get out of that area is backed up starting at Pittsburgh Ave and stays that way all the way to the on-ramp at 80. And quite a tangle on 395 northbound that starts on the loop off 80 eastbound and stays slow and low all the way until you get up to Golden Valley Road.
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0: salmon eggs and walked out of the building to go fishing. So Kevin just walked off the job this morning to go fishing with his Zebco. So tomorrow it's going to be Jay, and maybe Terry will help him out. Sometimes, you know, Jay, you know, he gets a hold of the wheel. Who knows if we're going to stay in our lane? We don't know, but Kevin, I'll fish you, okay? But a chance for you to do another four-pack of tickets. Monster X Tour going to be this Saturday night. 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
3: It looks like 80 westbound from Boomtown Garson Road to the state line and then to Truckee is still closed due to the Floriston fire. If you need to get to California and that was your planned route, you're going to need to make alternate plans. 80 westbound from USA Parkway all the way to Patrick, that is full of wheels. I see it on the camera and it's not bumper to bumper, but it sure is getting close. USA Parkway, the northbound direction to get out of that area is backed up starting at Pittsburgh Ave and stays that way all the way to the on-ramp at 80. And quite a tangle on 395 northbound that starts on the loop off 80 eastbound and stays slow and low all the way until you get up to Golden Valley Road.
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Police, what up, 5 and 7 KOCC Windows Classic Rock and Max Volume. Now, coming up, we're going to play You Can't Go Wrong for a $25 gift certificate for you to go enjoy Gold and Silver. 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It's been around for a long time. I got a $25 gift certificate for you to go enjoy Gold and Silver in when we play You Can't Go Wrong. Right now, though, Led Zeppelin...

0: Oh, yeah. On a 5x7 count, Stacey Winehouse Classic Rock and Steely Dan from their very first You Can't Buy a Thrill. Bon Jovi was in there, Led Zeppelin, The Police, Blue Oyster Cult, but right now, what time is it?
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2: 80 westbound is still closed due to the Floriston fire. That's the news so far. From Boomtown to Truckee, if you need to get to California and that was your route, you'll need to consider a different way. You'll see the shoulder line with big rigs waiting it out, starting at Robb Drive. 80 westbound from USA Parkway to Lockwood, that's moving slowly. The flow there is heavy. In the city of Sparks, Vista Boulevard northbound is jammed up from 80 up to Los Altos South. Sparks Boulevard, that's heavy with construction from Prater Way to Shadow Lane. 395 northbound is fully loaded from the Spaghetti Bowl up to Golden Valley Road. And 580 is stacked with wheels too, both sides, from Plum Lane to the Bowl on the northbound side, and from the Bowl down to Moana Lane on the southbound side.
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4: News 4 Chief Meteorologist Matt Monroe with today's Lake Tahoe forecast. Plenty of sunshine, really pretty day, but actually about 10 degrees below average. 63 the forecasted high, average is 74. Light winds out of the southwest, 5 to 10. Tonight is clear, dry, chilly. Lows down to 33. Have a terrific day.
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17: True.
0: It is true. Tonight, DJ Trivia Night, 7 to 9 p.m. in the Gold and Silver Lounge. And you've got yourself $25 gift certificate to go have some eats and treats at the Gold and Silver Inn with You Can't Go Wrong.
17: Is that it?
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0: 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Oh, we're just making it go here. Just barreling it on down the Boulevard of Life, just making it go. Heading towards the weekend, and a lot of things going on this weekend. Man, we got monster trucks. We get all kinds of concerts, the Ride for the Tatas. Pinocchio's Mom's on the Run doing that on Sunday at the Pinocchio's and Sparks. What else? Well, NASCAR. NASCAR's coming up at South Point 400, Las Vegas Motor Speedway. We're giving away a four-pack of tickets along with four neon garage passes. Well, that gets you up close to the drivers, checking out the infield, all the concessions and driver meetings, even Victory Lane. It's really cool. The neon garage passes that come with the four tickets to Las Vegas Motor Speedway South Point 400. It's October the 4th. So do this. Text the word NASCAR. Text the word NASCAR to 775-737-5699. 775-737-KOZZ. NASCAR, of course, is an acronym. Somebody's going, it's not a word, man. It's not a word. NASCAR, it's a word at my house, okay? NASCAR. Text NASCAR to 775-737-5699. Get in to win. Coming up, we got the Patty Party, and we'll be giving away a pair of tickets to go see AJ Croce play Jim Croce at Silver Legacy.
1: 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AJ was a piano virtuoso as a small child and was almost 2 years old when his late father, Jim Croce, passed. 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Croce on Croce, September 26th at the Silver Legacy.
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3: Still got that crash active on US 50 and Ramsey Weeks cut off. There could be several emergency vehicles on the road there. It involved multiple cars. Remember, 80 westbound is still closed from Boomtown to the state line and then to Truckee. If you need to get to California, you can go either through the north or through Tahoe. 80 westbound from USA Parkway to Lockwood, that's still moving slow. Sparks Boulevard is jammed up from Prater Way to the Bering Boulevard intersection. That's overflowing in all four directions. Vista Boulevard appears to be slow too, from 80 all the way up to Los Altos South. Still seeing a lot of congestion on both sides of 580. That's in the northbound direction from Mill Street to the Spaghetti Bowl. And if you're coming down from the southbound direction, be ready for that from Mill Street all the way to Neal Road.
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2: Abraham Lincoln, at the age of 8, had an axe put into his hands and never stopped working as he grew large and notably strong in the American frontier, clearing land, building cabins, fences, plowing fields, cutting hay, and endlessly chopping firewood. 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This has been A Penny for Your Thoughts, presented by Lincoln Heating and Air.
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